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5: Nothing but the 90s, Jason McCoy with you. First show of October, my friends. We are getting at it. Next stop, Halloween. You know how it goes. Got a great show for you, as always. Got a double shot for Martina McBride next hour. Going to share some stories of touring with Martina. Got some Mavericks teed up for On This Day in Country Music. And we're headed to Hollywood with Pam Tillis, Lights, Camera, Country on the way. Right now, it's time for number ones. And this one was sitting at the top of the country chart this week in 1999. Became Tim McGraw's 10th. Number one, it spent 5 weeks at the top of the charts. Something like that on Nothing But the 90s.

0: originally written and recorded by John Waite, a big smash for him in 1984. Brooks and Dunn dusted it off, made it their own, released it in 1999, Tightrope, and took it all the way to the top of the country charts. That is Missing You.
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0: It's Jason McCoy with you, and it's time for Lights, Camera, Country, celebrating country music in Hollywood, and we're headed there with Pam Tillis. Now, Pam Tillis comes by country music, quite honestly. Her dad, the icon Mel Tillis, and she decided to follow in her father's footsteps, doing a great

job. Not only did she land a bunch of songs at the top of the charts as an artist, she also got to appear in several TV shows, including the series Nashville. Yep, she appeared in 7 episodes of Nashville between 2013 and 2018. She basically got to play herself. That'd be great, eh? If I got a role in a movie to play myself, I'd kind of ask if I could play somebody else. I've played this role for years. I'm a little sick of it. I want to be somebody else. Anyway, when you're Pam Tillis, it's awesome. She did a great job. We're headed back to 1991's album, Put Yourself in My Place, a song that earned her a Grammy and CMA Song of the Year nomination. It's Pam Tillis, Maybe It Was Memphis, on Nothing But the 90s.

If your name is Alan, Faith, Reba, or Shania, you're in the right place. This is Nothing But the 90s with Jason McCoy.

The most awarded Canadian country male artist in history, that is Paul Brandt, from the 1997 album Outside the Frame, and number one for him, It's A Little In Love. It's Jason McCoy with you. You're listening to Nothing But the 90s. Speaking of which, I've got something from yours truly on deck. Right now, we got Sammy Kershaw from the platinum-selling Haunted Heart album of 1993. She Don't Know She's Beautiful on Nothing But the 90s.

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7: Jason McCoy with you, Nothing but the 90s, and we are getting into October, huh? Yes, Halloween next up, and then, you know, yeah, the white stuff, Christmas, all that. Hey, long way away. Let's just enjoy October. We got some Shania Twain on deck. We got Garth Brooks teed up, and one from yours truly. Right now we're rolling to 1996, the album Measure of a Man. The single, originally a huge R&B pop hit in 1996 for a band called the Tony Rich Project. Now, it only made it to number 2 on the Billboard charts, but Kevin Sharp heard the song, recorded it, and took it all the way to the top of the charts for 4 weeks in a row in 1997. Here's Kevin Sharp, Nobody Knows, on Nothing But the 90s.

Well, that's going back, huh? 1996, I guess, for the single. 1995 for the album. It was a number one for me. Wrote it with my then-girlfriend, now wife, Tareen. Yeah, there's yours truly, Jason McCoy, and Candle. Wow. Yeah, time flies, doesn't it, my friends? Yes. Speaking of which, we are in October, back into football season. So my son, he's in his senior year at high school and just loves football. That's his whole thing. I mean, this kid, he's a typical teenager. I mean, he'll sleep in for anything, but football, no, first one on the field, last one off, just loves it. And he's a snapper, so I guess, like the short snapper, I guess that's center, right? I don't follow sports, so bear with me. Anyway, I don't know anything about sports. I just want to make sure everybody gets a basket. That's right? Is that where you get a basket? Anyway, it's good. I'm a proud papa watching him. Hey, stick around. We got some Patti Loveless on deck for Where Are They Now? Got a request from Esther Hazy, Saskatchewan on the way. Where? Well, you can Google that. Right now, we're heading over to 1997. The album, Come On Over, a 6-week number one for Shania Twain, originally titled Gall Darn Gone and Done It. Yeah, I thought that was a pretty good title. Maybe not. It's Shania Twain, Love Gets Me Every Time on Nothing But the 90s.

Well, he's newly retired, and we miss him already. That's John Michael Montgomery from 1993's Kicking It Up. A number one hit for him, spent 4 weeks at the top of the charts, and All for One actually took it to the top of the pop charts just a few months later. That's I Swear on Nothing But the 90s. Well, you know, there's always a National Something Day. Today is National Play Outside Day. Just a day to remind kids to put the electronics down and go outside and enjoy nature. It's also National Techies Day. So they're encouraging kids to get into technology. Who makes these up? You got to talk to each other, people. Come on. I say put the technology down and get outside. Lots of time for tech stuff later. Come on, people. We send a memo. Somebody send a memo. Not on your smartphone. Write it down with a pen. Old school. Yeah. We got some Patti Loveless on the way for Where Are They Now. Right now, it's 1995. The album, Fresher Horses, 15th number one hit for Garth Brooks. It's the Beaches of Cheyenne on Nothing But the 90s.

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0: We're going back. Nothing but the 90s.
8: Jason McCoy with you. Coming up next hour, double shot from Martina McBride. Got a fan flashback request from Saskatchewan. And Tim McGraw shares the story of how Clint Black helped him decide to move to Nashville. Right now it's time for Where Are They Now? And we are talking the one and only Patti Loveless.
0: Where are they now?
8: I will never forget the day I first saw Patti Loveless on CMT. It was the video for Don't Toss Us Away. And I was like, her voice is perfect, you know, and she had the big hair. I mean, we're talking late 80s into the 90s. It was the big hair. Ladies, remember the claw and the banana clip, right? You know what I'm talking about. Well, after being a dominant force throughout country music in the 80s and 90s, Patti Loveless intentionally stepped back and largely retired from full-time touring in 2009 to spend time with her longtime producer and husband, Emery Gordy Jr. Now, she certainly embraced the peaceful life full on, but she still makes a lot of appearances. She's pretty busy for somebody who's retired. The Country Music Hall of Fame bestowed the highest honor on her, inducting her as the 150th member of the Country Music Hall of Fame in late 2023. And she celebrated with an exclusive exhibition titled Patti Loveless, No Trouble with the Truth. She also stole the show at the 2022 CMA Awards with a widely acclaimed show-stopping performance of You'll Never Leave Harlan Alive alongside Chris Stapleton. And she's still recording. You can hear her voice alongside hitmakers Carly Pearce and Zach Bryan on their records. So there you go. Patti Loveless. Well, you can, you know, tap the brakes, slow down. You just can't retire. You're too

0: nothing but the 90s. Jason McCoy with you. And coming up this hour, double shot from Martina McBride. And we're going to hear from Tim McGraw. He's going to share a story of how Clint Black, the one and only Clint Black, helped convince him to move to Nashville.
1: Fan flashback.
0: Kicking things off with a fan flashback from Saskatchewan. Now, we were just out in Saskatchewan performing on Heartstrings and Honky Tonks in Regina. Now, performing with a few fantastic artists from Saskatchewan. Kelsey Kulik, who's from Hudson Bay, Saskatchewan. Only 1,400 people there, to my knowledge. And the Johnner Brothers. Now, they're from Mydale. And I got this text from Glenn and Ivy, who say they live just near Esterhazy, Saskatchewan. Now, I don't know exactly where Esterhazy is, but I have heard the name. But they're listening on the iHeartRadio app, said, we'd love to hear some Toby Keith. Well, Glenn, Ivy, we got some for you. The late, great TK, a little less talk, a lot more action.

She's my favorite. Love her to bits. That is Canada's own Patricia Conroy from 1992. A Bad Day for Trains. We were actually out with her at the CCMA Legends Show in Saskatchewan. She's just the best. She actually won Album of the Year at the CCMAs in 1993 for that one right there. So, anyway, Patricia Conroy, national treasure, I say. We got a double shot from Martina McBride on deck. Right now, we've got the dynamic duo of Reba McEntire and Vince Gill. Both Okies from Muskogee. And from the 1993 Reba album, It's Your Call, a number one hit, spent 2 weeks at the top of the charts. It's The Heart Won't Lie on Nothing But the 90s.

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0: This is Nothing But the 90s with your host, Jason McCoy. Double shot.
8: Well, I had the great fortune of crossing this country, opening up for Martina McBride. I think it was 96-ish. It was the last century anyway. Doesn't that feel weird to say that? I was born in the last century. Couldn't get yellow onions on account of the war and all. Yeah, you know how it goes. Anyway, it was a great time for me.

0: 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Double Shot.
1: In the middle of a double shot from Martina McBride, we're rolling over to 1998, the album Evolution. And that was a big switch for her. Just getting a little deeper in the songs and kind of taking some risks with some of the material. Hey, it paid off. Gave us songs like this one. Martina McBride, Happy Girl on Nothing But the 90s.

It's Jason McCoy with you. Nothing but the 90s right there. Canada's own Chris Cummings. No one hurts me more than me. And you know what? We've got a great little soundbite for you from Tim McGraw. He shares the story of how Clint Black, of all people, helped convince him to pursue a career in country music. It's Artist Choice on deck. Right now, though, we're rolling over to George Strait from the 1992 Pure Country motion picture soundtrack and a number one for him as well. And here's something I didn't know. This song was actually written back in 1982 and first recorded by Bette Midler. Yeah, you remember the Rose? Someday love it. I won't do that again. Anyway, Bette Midler recorded this song, never released it, sat on a shelf, George Strait looking for songs for his movie, and somebody said, what about this one? And I wonder if the demo we heard was Bette Midler singing it. Wouldn't that be weird? Anyway, it found a home in George Strait. Here he is now, 1992, number one for him from that soundtrack of Pure Country Has Crossed My Heart on Nothing But the 90s. I love his

0: Nothing but the 90s, Jason McCoy with you, and there's Winona from 1997's The Other Side album, When Love Starts Talking.
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0: We dug back in the archives, found an interview of Tim McGraw appearing on the Clint Black talk show, yes, and Tim was talking about how it was Clint Black who finally gave him the encouragement, the push, to get him to move to Nashville.
2: What do you say when it's over? Don't know if I should say anything at all. When that video came out and I saw that video and heard you sing that song, and if I'm not mistaken, I think you performed that on Hee Haw, if I'm not mistaken. One of the last episodes of Hee Haw.
3: Yeah.
2: And I saw that and I thought, wow. And my thought was, all right, and this is not a knock on anybody, but we had grown up seeing singers who looked like truck drivers for a long time.
3: That's right.
2: And so I'm seeing this guy who looks like a movie star and is singing these great country songs, and he's close to my age.
3: And wiser man.
2: A year or two different. And I'm thinking, that's what I want to do. Somebody's figured it out. Somebody has figured out that you can modernize country music with great melodies and great songs, and you can be young and you can still sing about life. Yeah, and it was an inspiration to me to move to Nashville. That was seeing you do that.
0: Two icons having a chat, and we are lucky because they both moved to Nashville and gave us so many hits. Hey, we're rolling back to 1998 now, and we're talking to Clint Black, a number one for him, his 11th spot at the top of the charts with no

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0: We're going back. Nothing but the 90s on this day in country music.
8: We're talking the Mavericks. Now, unfortunately, we recently lost the lead singer and the golden voice of Raul Mallow. But the music lives on. They're still touring with different guests taking the vocal position, James Otto being one of them. But it was on this day in 1996, the 30th Country Music Association Awards ceremony was held at the Grand Ole Opry House in Nashville, Tennessee, hosted by Vince Gill. Now, George Strait won Male Vocalist of the Year, Album of the Year for Blue Clear Sky, and Single of the Year for Check Yes or No. Patti Loveless, who we heard from earlier in the show, won Female Vocalist of the Year. Vocal Group of the Year went to these guys. Released in 1994 and became a top 20 country hit for them. Also reached number 7 here in Canada. Some special love for these guys. It's the Mavericks. And oh, what a thrill on Nothing But the Night.

Dan Rimes from 1999, and that's Big Deal. It's Jason McCoy with you. And this is a big deal, celebrating the best decade of country, the 90s. Thanks for joining me each and every week. 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Leave me a talkback message on the iHeartRadio app, and we'd love to hear from you. If you got a birthday shout-out, special request, or an idea for a show, bring it on. Always good to chat. We're sliding over to 1994 now, a song written by Tony Arata, who's the same songwriter who wrote The Dance for Garth Brooks. Yeah, so he done pretty good. We're talking Clay Walker, and number one for him is Dreaming With My Eyes Wide Open.

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day, Potts Farm was a place to go. 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
1: Hey, guys, keep up the good work. 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
2: Hey there, it's Evan Bray. When someone says Saskatchewan, the first thing they think of is what? Wheat? Cows? 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And that means big opportunity for the people of Saskatchewan. But you know something? Opportunity doesn't just mean money in the economy. It also means options for our youth. And it's amazing to me just how invested in education Cameco is. This year, they've given $5 million to Saskatchewan Polytechnic to help build the mining lab on the new campus. And in 2025, Cameco donated $10 million to the University of Saskatchewan. Both donations focus on helping prepare northern students for workforce participation in the mining and nuclear industries, and include programs like the Cameco STEM Pathways Program at the USASC Prince Albert campus, and scholarships to support northern and indigenous students in their education. I'm Evan Bray. Cameco is committed to building a strong future for Saskatchewan.
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9: Everyone has their own reasons for drinking responsibly. 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
0: It feels really good to have new music out there. 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
1: You and I spent quite a bit of time together this weekend.
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1: Too much? Are you sick
2: of me? Yeah, I'm your best friend now. Definitely.
1: Yeah. This is too much time with you. Too much time. Now I got to spend a whole 4 hours in the same room with you. This is getting out of hand. I like that Capitol Music Club that we were at on.
2: It's nice for live music.
1: Yeah.
2: It was a time.
1: That's a great room. Zach gets us going, heading south. We're going to keep playing Zach at the front end of our show until we meet or interview the man. Good morning from the Grid. Wasn't

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0: And we're getting really lucky with the weather. It is not going to feel like October 5th today. Definitely not. It's going to get to 22 degrees and we're already sitting at 10. What's going on this morning, Brett?
1: Hello, Monday. Heading into a beautiful week with Thanksgiving long weekend on the horizon. Temperatures above normal, around 20 degrees for daytime highs. Our indoor rinks are open for public skating. Cosmo, Lions, and ACT are already open. Archibald Arena opens on Sunday, November 8th. Construction issues. Work is being done on the southeast ramp connecting Highway 11 and 16 to northbound Circle Drive East. And a mini fall getaway is beating a big vacation. Fall travel data shows 60% of Canadians are opting for the long weekend autumn escapes. And a lot of people are picking the quick road trip. Five major movies in 1 year. Anne Hathaway is looking to take her break. She says she is going into hiding for a while. It's been a monster of a year for her. Plus, she's having her baby soon. Her latest movie is called Verity. And that's what's going on this morning.
0: Riders fell to the Stamps on Friday night, 37-31 the final. Not a good loss for our Rough Riders. With the loss, Saskatchewan is now third in the West behind the Elks and the Lions. U of S Huskies have now won four in a row, taking down UBC on Saturday night in front of the home crowd, 34-24 the final there. Back-to-back losses for the Hilltops. They fell to the Winnipeg Rifles yesterday afternoon, 27-11. The Blades lost one at home on Friday night to the Red Deer Rebels, 4-2 the final there. And NHL, my Oilers with a Hockey Night in Canada win at home over the Kraken, 3-1 the final. Edmonton back in action on Wednesday night, taking on the Ducks. And Lori sent us a text on the weekend. She said, yes, you need to talk about the other Canadian teams.
1: Okay.
0: So the Jets beat the Red Wings, the Canucks fell to Vegas, and the Flames lost to Seattle. Flames haven't won a game yet this year.
1: Not yet.
0: Not that we need to dwell on it.
1: Sunny, beautiful day coming our way, up to 22 degrees, 7 overnight, sunny temps all through tomorrow, daytime high of 18.
0: Sitting at 9 degrees right now.
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0: James Barker Band, somebody I know, 92.9 The Grid. We've got Red Clay Stray tickets to give away.
1: We do.
0: That rhymed a bit.
1: Yeah, it did. You did that on purpose.
0: Okay. We'll give you details next, okay? On how we're doing this.
1: Yes.
0: So that's coming up after Terry Clark. Girls Lie 2 on The Grid.

0: Jerry Clark, Girls Lie Too, On the Grid. The Red Clay Strays are coming to town next year.
1: From those demons in your choir.
0: Oh, I love this band. I can't wait for that. What's the date again, Brett?
2: March 11th.
0: So tickets go on sale on Friday. You're going to get a chance to beat the box office all this week with us. The name of the tour is Grateful.
2: It's so fitting.
0: Yeah. So what we want from you, your gratitude. What are you grateful for?
2: And all week long. Keep sending us texts. You can send us to 306-477-9292.
0: You can also comment on the post on Facebook and Instagram for the grid as well. All right. And we'll pick a winner and we'll announce that after 9 every morning, okay? Aaron Goodvin, this is Lonely Drum on the grid.

0: Lonely Drum, Aaron Goodvin. Good morning from the grid. It's going to be warm today, 22.
1: It's going to be perfect.
0: 19 tomorrow, 18 Wednesday, and then I think you're going to start to see it rapidly cool off towards a long weekend. So,
1: but you know what? It still will be nice.
0: It's still going to be weather. Still going to be gorgeous, and we might actually see showers for the first time in the last like week and a half, 2 weeks here as well. So that's in the picture for like Friday night and Saturday morning, at least in the forecast right now. And we're sitting at 10 degrees with sunshine's free from Tennille Towns on the grid.

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0: That's Zach Brown Band with a little help from Jimmy Buffett on the grid. We lost, this is sad, sad news.
1: Very.
0: We lost Sass Jordan on the weekend. Got more on that coming up with the news, but yeah, too young, 63. I heard that she was sick, that something happened, that she had to cancel some shows.
1: Yeah. Very abruptly. Too.
0: Yeah, very abruptly. But then nothing, right? Until this weekend. That's horrible.
1: Terrible.
0: So
1: thinking
0: sad.
1: Of her and her family.
0: So sad. Morgan Wallen, then by now, on the grid.

0: jump in by now. Morgan Wallen on the grid.
1: Hello.
2: Kyla, we got your text. Those are gorgeous pictures.
1: I know. Isn't that amazing?
2: Where is that?
1: That's the Shambo Lake.
2: Okay. That's beautiful.
3: Wow. And what do you like to fish for there? Primarily pickerel, jack?
1: Jack, yeah, whichever, yeah.
3: Nice.
1: Yeah, whatever.
2: Fish is Jack the one with all the bones?
3: Jacks, they're harder to fillet, but they're a fun fight.
2: They're a little...
3: They're a good reel.
1: They're both fun to fight because sometimes the little ones fight more than the big ones.
3: That's true, they got more wind in them.
1: Yeah, but 10-pound pickerel is fun to catch.
3: Isn't it?
1: Oh, yeah.
2: So where is Deschambeau Lake in comparison to where you're...
3: My parents own cabins. They own a resort up past Nipawin, Tobin Lake.
2: Tobin Lake.
3: Yeah, Reelaman Cabins. So I'm thinking you're a little further.
2: East?
3: You're north. Yeah, yeah.
1: Well, I'm in PA, and Deschambeau Lake is... You turn at Smeaton and you go towards Flin Flon.
2: Okay.
3: Oh, okay.
2: Up there.
3: Okay.
2: Okay. We love getting pictures. Thank you, Kyla.
1: Okay, thanks. Bye.
2: Yeah, keep sending us your pictures. The text line, Brett?
0: Yes, 306-477-9292.
2: With Tim McGraw, where the green grass grows on the grid.

0: One of his biggest, Tim McGraw, going into the Country Music Hall of Fame this year as well, where the green grass grows. We're at 6:30 and 9 degrees right now. It's going to be a beautiful day. Brett, what's going on this morning?
1: Hello, Monday. Heading into a beautiful week with the turkey long weekend on the horizon. Temperatures above normal, around 20 degrees for daytime highs. Construction crews continue to make progress on 25th Street Water Main Project. The intersection at 2nd Avenue and 25th Street has reopened traffic, but 25th and 1st, 3rd, 4th, and 6th Avenue.
0: The whole city.
1: Yes, they all continue to have construction. USASC is having a moment. The University of Saskatchewan just hit its highest ever spot in the Times Higher Education World Rankings. Now in the top 375 universities on the planet out of nearly 2,300. Our indoor rinks are open for public skating. Cosmo, Lions, and ACT are already open. Archibald Arena opens on Sunday, November 8th. Sadly, Canadian rocker Sass Jordan passed away at just 63. Sass got international attention with her hit, Make You a Believer. She famously turned down an offer to be the new lead singer for Van Halen, telling the band it would be a public nightmare for a female to take over. She also was a judge on Canadian Idol. Taylor Swift crashed SNL. The audience was going nuts after Taylor sauntered on stage to hang out with her BFF, Dakota Johnson, who was hosting. Dakota joked that Taylor is her therapist. And that's what's going on this morning.
0: Not a good night for the Riders on Friday night. They fall to the Stamps, 37-31 the final. With the loss, Saskatchewan falls to third in the West behind the Elks and the Lions. What's going on? Next up for the Riders, they'll be in Montreal taking on the Alouettes on Monday. U of S Huskies have now won 4 in a row, taking down the UBC Thunderbirds on Saturday night in front of the home crowd, 34-24 the final there. Back-to-back losses for the Hilltops. They need to regroup. They fell to the Winnipeg Rifles, 27-11 yesterday. The Blades lost one at home to the Red Deer Rebels on their $5 night on Friday. 4-2 is the final. And in the NHL, my Oilers get a Saturday night win over the Kraken, 3-1 there. Edmonton is back in action Wednesday night. Weird break.
1: I know.
0: I don't know. I thought they'd be playing again tonight. Anyway, they're taking on the Ducks on Wednesday. And then last night, the Jets beat the Red Wings. Canucks fell to Vegas. The Flames lost to the Seattle Kraken.
1: Sunny, beautiful day coming our way, up to 22 degrees, 7 overnight, sunny temps all day tomorrow with a high of 18.
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0: 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Another loss from the Riders on Friday at home to the Stamps.
1: The Cards are not in our favor this year.
2: That was the most inept performance I've seen in the Corey Mace era.
3: Yeah, I just think we can do better.
0: Fans are not happy.
4: They're not, and they have a right to be mad.
0: You can correct me if I'm wrong. 306-477-9292. But what concerns me about this Riders squad is that, and this might not make any sense to anybody else, but it makes sense in my brain. I think this team might think they're better than they are, and I'm worried about that.
4: Yeah, they have a lot of confidence for losing, and I think they could get the job done differently. They're overthinking, not playing the short game. Just need to get in, get the job done, get out. That's it.
0: Brett was a serious athlete. Okay, people don't know that, but she was. You were. Paul Brandt on the Grid.

0: That's Paul Brandt, Alberta Bound. Good morning from the grid. It was doggy daycare at my house yesterday afternoon.
1: Ooh.
0: So Kingston, my silver lab. So he got bath, ears, nails, and teeth. And by the end of it, Brad, he was looking at us like, what did I do wrong?
1: Yeah, he just got beautified.
0: Yeah, but he was mad. He was not, he wouldn't even look at my wife and I, Deb.
1: He's so judgy.
0: Yeah, he's, what did I do to deserve this, right? So he's 90 pounds.
1: Oh, yeah.
0: So
1: he's
0: a
1: big
0: is,
1: boy.
0: That's involved. You have palm mixes.
1: There. I have, yeah, two palm mixes. Yours is like roping an actual calf. Mine's like, you know, taking a little stuffed animal, throwing it in two double sinks and just see where it goes from there. We sing bingo. It all works out.
0: There we go. Boston, still a lefty on the grid.
1: On a-

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2: On Friday night, I got to play a little harmonica, get that out of my system, a little face piano. That was fun.
3: It was incredible.
2: Yeah, we had a station function, and it was kind of a surprise. I jumped up with the boss. He was playing some music and then tore up the harmonica.
3: Literally, I've never seen you in action that way. It was incredible.
2: It was a fun night. We played some Alabama.
3: Yes.
2: Yeah, not this one. We did Dixieland Delight. This is Mountain Music going off the grid. We'll be right back.

0: 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Good morning.
1: Hey, Sam. Would love your thoughts on The Grid.
2: Oh, really good. You know, I tuned in just to check it out, and I haven't changed the station.
1: Hey, hey, hey.
0: Good to have you on board, my friend.
2: Thank you. It's good to be here.
0: All right. So where do you work, Sam? What do you do in town?
2: I actually don't work. I'm a stay-at-home mom.
1: Love that, Sam.
0: That's even harder.
1: No, it is.
2: You know, it's no days off.
1: No.
0: What time do you have to get the kids up and ready for school?
2: I have about a half an hour to myself right now, so.
0: How old are the kids, Sam?
2: I have a 13-year-old, a 7-year-old, a 6-year-old, and a 4-year-old.
1: Oh, you're busy.
0: So now we know why you stay at home.
1: Well, your taxi service for literally a...
2: Yeah, for a couple more years anyways.
0: Could you do 4?
1: I don't know. I mean, 3 is the jump. I think you can add 4. It's even numbers. I kind of like it.
0: I put my foot down after 2. I'm, no. This is it.
1: The more the merrier.
0: This is good. 2's good, honey.

0: Jason Aldean, She's Country, 92.9 The Grid, just past 7 a.m. We're taking your gratitude texts, 306-477-9292. What are you grateful for a chance to win Red Clay Stray tickets? We'll do that after 9 this morning. Good luck. Brett, what's going on today?
1: Hello, Monday. Heading into a beautiful week with the turkey long weekend on the horizon. Temperatures above normal, around 20 degrees for daytime highs. Construction issues. Work is being done on the southeast ramp connecting Highway 11, 216 and Northbound Circle Drive East. Heading right into flu season, you may have also been hearing a lot about hand, foot and mouth disease going around the province this year. Health experts say there isn't more of it, we're just more aware. Whether it's the flu or hand, foot and mouth disease, washing your hands is always the best defense. Halloween is no longer just a singular spooky day. A survey done by the chocolate company Mars found that 57% of adults see Halloween as a season, while 66% would happily buy their favorite candy year-round. Miranda Lambert in a bar fight with Nickelback's Chad Kroeger. Miranda jokes about it now. It was a long time ago. She threw moonshine in his face after some words were had. And that's what's going on this morning.
0: Brutal game on Friday night. Riders falling to the Stamps, 37-31 the final. With the loss, Saskatchewan is now third in the West behind the Elks and the Lions. We got three games left in the season as well. And they'll be in Montreal playing the Alouettes on Monday. U of S Huskies have won 4 in a row, taking down the UBC Thunderbirds on Saturday night in front of the home crowd. 34-24 the final there. Back-to-back losses for the Hilltops. They fell to the Winnipeg Rifles 27-11 yesterday. The Blades lost one at home as well to the Red Deer Rebels on Friday night, 4-2 the final. And in the NHL, the Oilers get a win over the Kraken on Saturday night, 3-1. Edmonton is back in action on Wednesday night. They'll be taking on the Ducks in Anaheim. And then last night, the Jets beat the Red Wings. The Canucks fell to Vegas. The Flames lost to Seattle.
1: Sunny, beautiful day coming our way, up to 22 degrees. 7 overnight, sunny temps all day tomorrow with a high of 18.
0: Again, it's supposed to be beautiful, but it's dipped down to 7 degrees right now, so a bit of a cool start to the day.
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4: 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I just want to be hurt, I just want to be hurt.
2: Favorites from the

0: And we will not play the Drake version of her song.
1: Not today, no.
0: Choosing Texas, Ella Langley on the grid. Great version. Great
1: isn't
0: acoustic,
1: it?
0: Yeah.

0: I need someone who cares.
1: And if you're hanging out with us this week, you have a chance to win tickets for that show.
2: Yes.
1: The name of the tour, Brett, is called Grateful. So we're making it simple. Just tell us what you're

0: you're grateful for, your gratitude texts.
1: Yes. 306-477-9292.
0: You can also post on the post on Facebook and Instagram if that's easier for you. I have a thing about gratitude and I've thought this for years. I don't want to suggest that I think that the world, there's a lack of gratitude in the world, but I think we need more of it. I'll say that.
1: Yes.
0: So this has been a thing for me for years and I pass this along to my kids too. If somebody does something for you, I've always said, take a minute, go thank them for it.
1: So I love that.
0: My daughter would go thank her teachers at the end of the class.
1: Yeah.
0: And they always thought she was kind of crazy. If, you know,
1: it's feel good and it passes it on, continues gratitude moving forward.
0: I love it. I love it. So if I'm at a yoga class on the weekend, I'll thank the instructor. I always make sure that I'm part of the gratitude movement.
1: Yeah.
0: If you will. There you go. So we want your texts. What are you grateful for this morning? And again, after 9, we'll announce the winner every day for our Red Clay Stray tickets. This is Gord Bamford on 92.9 The Grid.

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1: Shannon, you listen to The Grid while you do meal preps on Sundays?
2: Yes, that's my Sundays.
0: That's a really good idea. Do you do that, Brett?
1: I do. Do you want to adopt me, though? I really like that idea, Shannon. I meal prep as good as I can. It's hard with kids because, sometimes they change their mind on what they want to have, and you're this is the way it is this week. No.
2: You pick the one main staple that you know they'll eat, and you can always veer. Okay, then I'll throw fries in if you don't like pierogies.
1: Shannon, I'm coming over. Yes.
0: Okay.
1: That's the vibe.
2: My husband doesn't like pierogies, and we're Ukrainian.
1: Oh, my God.
0: What? Yeah.
2: I know.
1: Well,
0: you can give them away.
1: Lock her, I'll eat them.
0: I'll take any pierogies. Just swing them by. Do you do homemade pierogies?
2: I will do them. My mom and dad are the ones that usually make them and go to craft fairs. So
0: that's actually one thing that we're lucky in Saskatchewan is the garlic belt and you
1: everything.
0: You can get some good Ukrainian food for sure.
1: Now I'm hungry.
2: Craft fair season starting right now, so you can hit one up in any small town. That's for sure.
0: The one thing that I will say about growing up that was different for me was I had a mom. There was no discussion whatsoever about what was on the table.
2: 100.
0: If you didn't like what she put out for you, tough beans. You're eating that.
1: See, and for me, I
0: squash,
1: didn't want
0: you're
1: it.
0: You're having squash. And tomorrow it's liver and onions, and I don't care what you think.
1: Liver and onions. That's like a Halloween meal or something. See, my parents are a little different. I was like, I don't want this. I'm super picky. But they're like, do you want ketchup on it? Sure.
2: Oh. Yeah, I'm not a ketchup lover. Don't even eat that stuff.
0: No, it's awful. Not good. Terrible. It just ruins meals. Unbelievable.
2: Yes.
0: Now I want pierogies. Tim Hicks, Stronger Beer on The Grid.

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0: Alan Jackson's Don't Rock the Jukebox on the Grid. I'm Locker.
1: I'm Brett. Going to be an absolute smoker of a day here. We're sitting at 7 degrees. Going to get all the way up to plus 22. Doesn't really feel like October.
0: No, not at all.
1: But I love it.
0: We were talking to Sam. She's got a busy morning. She's got four kids up.
1: Yeah.
0: Get ready to go. And one thing that her and the kids all have in common, Brett.
1: Morgan Wallen.
0: They all love Morgan. Here you go, guys. Don't we? On the Grid.

0: and Wallen, don't we? 92.9 The Grid, good morning. Shaping up to be a fantastic day. We're already sitting at 7 degrees, and yes, it's going to be a beautiful October day. Brett, what's going on today?
1: Hello, Monday. Heading into a beautiful week with Thanksgiving long weekend on the horizon. Temperatures above normal, around 20 degrees for daytime highs. Our indoor rinks are open for public skating. Cosmo, Lions, and ACT are already open. Archibald Arena opens on Sunday, November 8th. Construction issues. Work is being done on the southeast ramp connecting Highway 11 and 16 to northbound Circle Drive East. And a mini fall getaway is beating a big vacation. Fall travel data shows 60% of Canadians are opting for the long weekend autumn escapes. And a lot of people are picking the quick road trip. 5 major movies in 1 year. Anne Hathaway is looking to take her break. She says she is going into hiding for a while. It's been a monster of a year for her. Plus, she's having her baby soon. Her latest movie is called Verity. And that's what's going on this morning.
0: Riders fell to the Stamps on Friday night, 37-31 the final. Not a good loss for our Rough Riders. With the loss, Saskatchewan is now third in the West behind the Elks and the Lions. U of S Huskies have now won 4 in a row, taking down UBC on Saturday night in front of the home crowd. 34-24 the final there. Back-to-back losses for the Hilltops. They fell to the Winnipeg Rifles yesterday afternoon, 27-11. The Blades lost one at home on Friday night to the Red Deer Rebels, 4-2 the final there. And NHL, my Oilers with a hockey night in Canada win at home over the Kraken, 3-1 the final. Edmonton back in action on Wednesday night, taking on the Ducks. And Lori sent us a text on the weekend. She said, yes, you need to talk about the other Canadian teams.
1: Okay.
0: So the Jets beat the Red Wings, the Canucks fell to Vegas, and the Flames lost to Seattle. Flames haven't won a game yet this year.
1: Not yet.
0: Not that we need to dwell on it.
1: Sunny, beautiful day coming our way, up to 22 degrees, 7 overnight, sunny temps all through tomorrow, daytime high of 18.
0: It's going to be another gorgeous day. Look at this, beautiful, 7 degrees right now.
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0: Joe DiMestina helping out Cole Swindell. She had me at Heads Carolina. This is the grid. I almost made an impulse purchase this weekend.
1: Oh, Brett. No. Okay.
0: So I live in the Avalon area, and if you're in that area, you've probably seen the guy with the ice fishing shack just parked on a trailer.
1: Oh, my. Okay.
0: And I almost convinced myself that I need an ice fishing shack.
1: You don't need an ice fit. Okay. Yeah. Impulse is right.
0: I need an ice fishing shack, Brett.
1: Okay. Sounds good.
0: Tim McGraw, not a moment too soon on the grid.

0: That's Tim McGraw's Not a Moment Too Soon, 92.9 The Grid. Taylor Swift showed up on Saturday Night Live this weekend.
1: Right.
0: Dakota Johnson, they're buddies. She was the host, so this is what happened during the monologue.
2: Ladies and gentlemen, my literal therapist.
3: I'm not your therapist, actually. You just show up once a week at my house with an empty bottle of wine and ask if I want some. Yeah, well, I have manners. And then you flop on my couch and overshare, and every so often I just say, damn, that's crazy.
0: Between you and I, who would make the better therapist?
1: Well, you. Let's go with you. You're sensitive.
0: What?
1: I'm sensitive. I just think I talk too much. I think you'd be a great therapist. You get the job done.
0: Okay.
1: But why do you think?
0: I think you and I both have one huge issue when it comes to the therapy set, being a therapist.
1: Okay. This is our professional opinion.
0: This is, yes. We don't listen.
1: No, we hear ourselves quite often.
0: When you're just spending time waiting to talk, that's not. We're both like that, actually. I don't think either one of us would make a good

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1: Oh, I absolutely love it. Like, I listened to the radio all day yesterday. Honest to goodness, like, I loved hearing all that 90s stuff. Like, best country I remember and really missed it. So I appreciate that.
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0: Luke Combs, Be By You. 92.9 The Grid. Brett, have you heard of Dark Drive Saskatoon?
1: I don't think I have.
0: Okay. Here's a little snippet from their webpage. We'll share the link if you're interested in this. 306-477-9292.
2: I'm Edmund Blackwell, and whenever someone asks me about Saskatoon, I start with the nun. There is a stretch of sidewalk on Avenue P where, in the summer of 1976, two children walking home met a nun in the old black habit.
0: I'm not going to play the whole thing, but I'm intrigued. You wouldn't do this, would you?
1: No. But you know what? You call me and you let me know how it goes. I'll live in the experience at my house.
0: She'll live vicariously through me. Yeah, a friend of mine said that to me, and he's like, are you in? I'm like, let's go. Let's do it. If anybody's done it, please let us know. 306-477-9292. Boys around here, this is Blake Shelton on The Grid.

0: That's Blake Shelton's Boys Around Here on the Grid. Blake stepped away this year from The Voice. He's one of the OGs, 23 years. I don't watch The Voice. I know you do, Brat.
1: Yeah.
0: Are you missing Blake or no?
1: He was a really good coach.
0: Okay.
1: So I think that part, you know, Riley Green has a little bit to work to do to there, but I think he's got a lot of charisma. So I think the show needed that too. Some young life.
0: Yeah.
1: Funniness, you
0: Blake
1: know.
0: Blake was, from what I remember, Blake, when I have seen clips or whatever the show, he was funny. But I think Riley Green has sort of filled that hole, no?
1: Yeah. I mean, he's cool.
0: Yeah. People like Riley.
1: They do.
0: Kelly and him seem to have a good rapport.
1: Oh gosh, yes.
0: Yeah. So.
1: It's fun. It's new. It's creative.
0: Dasha. Austin.

0: go.
1: Joe Dippy.
0: John Deere Green.
1: On the grid. Sun is up. We're still sitting at 7 degrees. So still a little bit cool, but it's going to be a beautiful day. Brett, what's going on this morning?
2: Hello, Monday. Heading into a beautiful week with the turkey long weekend on the horizon. Temperatures above normal, around 20 degrees for daytime highs. Construction crews continue to make progress on 25th Street Water Main Project. The intersection at 2nd Avenue and 25th Street has reopened to traffic, but 25th and 1st, 3rd, 4th, and 6th Avenue.
1: The whole city.
2: Yes, they all continue to have construction. USASC is having a moment. The University of Saskatchewan just hit its highest ever spot in the Times Higher Education World Rankings. Now in the top 375 universities on the planet out of nearly 2,300. Our indoor rinks are open for public skating. Cosmo, Lions, and ACT are already open. Archibald Arena opens on Sunday, November 8th. Sadly, Canadian rocker Sass Jordan passed away at just 63. Sass got international attention with her hit, Make You a Believer. She famously turned down an offer to be the new lead singer for Van Halen, telling the band it would be a public nightmare for a female to take over. She also was a judge on Canadian Idol. Taylor Swift crashed SNL. The audience was going nuts after Taylor sauntered on stage to hang out with her BFF, Dakota Johnson, who was hosting. Dakota joked that Taylor is her therapist. And that's what's going on this morning.
1: Not a good night for the Riders on Friday night. They fall to the Stamps, 37-31 the final. With the loss, Saskatchewan falls to third in the West behind the Elks and the Lions. What's going on? Next up for the Riders, they'll be in Montreal taking on the Alouettes on Monday. U of S Huskies have now won four in a row, taking down the UBC Thunderbirds on Saturday night in front of the home crowd. 34-24 the final there. Back-to-back losses for the Hilltops. They need to regroup. They fell to the Winnipeg Rifles, 27-11 yesterday. The Blades lost one at home to the Red Deer Rebels on their $5 night on Friday. 4-2 was the final. And in the NHL, my Oilers get a Saturday night win over the Kraken, 3-1 there. Edmonton is back in action Wednesday night. Weird break.
2: I know.
1: I don't know. I thought they'd be playing again tonight. Anyway, they're taking on the Ducks on Wednesday. And then last night, the Jets beat the Red Wings. Canucks fell to Vegas. The Flames lost to the Seattle Kraken.
2: Sunny, beautiful day coming our way. Up to 22 degrees, 7 overnight. Sunny temps all day tomorrow with a high of 18.
1: Beautiful start to our Monday and 7 degrees.
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2: She keeps on loving me, and I keep on wondering why.
1: We got tickets to give away all this week. 9 o'clock hour this morning, we'll announce our winner of our grateful, our gratitude contest. It's not really a contest. We just need you to send us a text, Brett, at?
0: Yes, 306-477-9292.
1: What are you grateful for? Just make it simple. Doesn't need to be very complicated.
0: All keep right? sending it.
1: Yeah.
0: We want the good vibrations.
1: We're getting a lot of texts. I'm grateful for Garth.
0: I'm grateful for Garth and you.
1: Papa love mama. On the grid.
3: 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You know it drove mama crazy being a trucker's wife.

0: Papa Love Mama. Garth Brooks on the grid. There's zero wind right now.
1: This
0: the
1: is South perfect.
0: Saskatchewan is just absolutely glass.
1: We do got to do a rock skipping
0: contest
1: at some point.
0: We keep talking about this.
1: Plus 22 though.
0: Plus 22 today.
1: It's the best day to get out there.
0: Yeah. Still cool though. You'll need a jacket on the way into work.
1: But so sunny.
0: Loving life again. Ella Langley on the grid.

0: That's Ella Langley's Loving Life Again on the grid. We're still getting pictures. 306-477-9292, Brett.
1: Got one from Connie. She sent in a beautiful one of today's sunrise.
0: That's artsy.
1: It's so artsy. It has a wagon wheel with the whole sunrise like in between it. All the colors, pink, red, orange, you name it.
0: 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We'll post them on our

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1: Hey, Locker, we need to make a call.
2: Good morning.
3: Good morning, Tammy. How are you?
2: I'm good, thank you. And you?
3: Good.
1: Hi, Tammy.
2: Hi.
3: You were difficult to get a hold of, Tammy.
1: Yes.
2: Uh-oh.
1: You were a lost suspect.
3: You're going to Riley Green, my friend.
2: Thank you so much. I'm so excited.
3: There you go. What do you do in town, Tammy?
2: I'm a bookkeeper for a welding shop.
3: Okay.
1: Nice.
3: All right. So you're busy.
1: Yeah.
2: You betcha.
3: We're glad we finally got a hold of you. Are you a big fan of Riley Green or just what
2: love
3: he looks
2: him.
3: Like?
2: No, I love his music.
3: You know what? Have you listened to the new album, Tammy?
2: Just a bit of it, not all of it yet.
3: I had it on when it came out. It came out a couple of weeks ago, and I put it on the weekend. It's a really good album.
1: I'm not getting to go with you.
2: Right.
1: You're going to have fun.
3: Well, I'm glad we got a hold of you. Give us a good woo, my friend.
1: Woo!
3: Tammy! We had trouble tracking her down, but we finally did. So she's off to...
1: Certified winner.
3: Riley Green next year. There was this girl. Here he is on the grid.

0: year. Hit the grid, 92.9thegrid.com for more concert info. Just about 8:30 this morning, and we got a beautiful start to the day. It's going to be absolutely gorgeous. Brett, what's going on this morning?
1: Hello, Monday. Heading into a beautiful week with the turkey long weekend on the horizon. Temperatures above normal, around 20 degrees for daytime highs. Construction issues. Work is being done on the southeast ramp connecting Highway 11, 216, and northbound Circle Drive East. Heading right into flu season, you may have also been hearing a lot about hand, foot, and mouth disease going around the province this year. Health experts say there isn't more of it, we're just more aware. Whether it's the flu or hand, foot, and mouth disease, washing your hands is always the best defense. Halloween is no longer just a singular spooky day. A survey done by the chocolate company Mars found that 57% of adults see Halloween as a season, while 66% would happily buy their favorite candy year-round. Miranda Lambert in a bar fight with Nickelback's Chad Kroeger. Miranda jokes about it now. It was a long time ago. She threw moonshine in his face after some words were had. And that's what's going on this morning.
0: Brutal game on Friday night. Riders falling to the Stamps, 37-31 the final with the loss. Saskatchewan is now third in the West behind the Elks and the Lions. We got three games left in the season as well. And they'll be in Montreal playing the Alouettes on Monday. U of S Huskies have won four in a row, taking down the UBC Thunderbirds on Saturday night in front of the home crowd. 34-24 the final there. Back-to-back losses for the Hilltops. They fell to the Winnipeg Rifles 27-11 yesterday. The Blades lost one at home as well to the Red Deer Rebels on Friday night, 4-2 the final. And in the NHL, the Oilers get a win over the Kraken on Saturday night, 3-1. Edmonton is back in action on Wednesday night. They'll be taking on the Ducks in Anaheim. And then last night, the Jets beat the Red Wings. The Canucks fell to Vegas. The Flames lost to Seattle.
1: Sunny, beautiful day coming our way, up to 22 degrees. 7 overnight, sunny temps all day tomorrow with a high of 18.
0: It's gorgeous, but it's cool. Cool start. 7 degrees right now.
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1: Good morning, Esther.
2: Hello.
0: What's your day look like today, Esther?
2: What's my day look while I'm working?
0: Okay.
1: She's at it.
0: She's already at it. Are you already at work?
2: Yes.
0: Okay.
2: I work from home.
0: Oh, that's good. Do you like working from home?
2: It was a bit of a challenge at first, but I'm getting used to it.
0: Okay.
1: Navigating, love that.
0: I don't think I could do it.
1: I don't think you could either.
0: No. I'd be too distracted.
1: Oh my God. Yeah, you are here, so yeah. Yeah. We need Esther's. What tips would you give us?
0: Yeah.
2: Don't change your schedule. Like, get up like you normally would, as if you're leaving the house. Get ready for work like you normally would, and I didn't change anything.
0: If they called you back, would you want to go back to the office or no?
2: I actually go back once a week.
0: Okay,
1: that's good.
2: To do admin work for the branch.
0: Okay, that's good, because then you get a little bit of social stuff in your life.
2: Yeah, I do miss that.
1: You get to go drive in traffic and all the glorious things.
2: Well, it only takes me 7 minutes to get to work.
0: Might take a little bit longer this morning. 306-477-9292. If you see anything causing problems in traffic, Brett, please pass it along to us.
1: Yeah, Circle Drive South, eastbound ramp to northbound Circle Drive East. It's going to be closed from 6 till noon today, so expect slower traffic around those areas.
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1: Are you an emotional guy?
2: Yeah, absolutely.
1: Okay.
2: I've got two beautiful daughters, and the minute, I've got four beautiful kids, but the minute I had my girls,
1: yeah.
2: I don't think I cried once in my life. And then now that I'm a dad, you know, to these girls, I'm crying at when I watch Frozen. I'm crying when I watch all these Disney movies.
1: Yeah.
2: You know? And so, yeah, I'm a big softy now.
3: I like how real Brett Kissel is.
0: Yeah.
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0: 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Good morning.
1: Good morning, Red Clay Strays. They're coming to Saskatoon.
2: Oh, no, I shouldn't be scared. Maybe I'm too tired to care. I'm still fine.
0: So text us your gratitude moment. 306-477-9292. The name of the tour, Brett, is
1: Grateful.
0: So we're looking for your gratitude.
1: Yes.
0: Yeah. Just send it in. You'll be entered into the draw. You can also do it on Facebook and Instagram as well. We put up a post yesterday, so you can look for it there. Text might be easier for you though, so fire away, all right? And again, we have tickets not only today, we'll do the first winner after 9.
1: Yeah.
0: But we have tickets all this week.
1: All week.
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0: Travis Tritt on the grid. My name is Locker. That's my friend Brett.
1: Hello.
0: I had a good weekend, and this is going to seem odd, but the reason I had such a good weekend was because my friend Lisa made us bread and dropped it off.
1: Ooh, what type of bread?
0: Sourdough.
1: Yes.
0: I was all over it. So good. And then she also made these cookies, these s'more cookies.
1: Oh, my goodness. Lucky you. I got nothing. I got, don't even have scraps. What is this?
0: There's no way those cookies would have made it. If I would have put them in the car this morning and brought them to work, like I crushed them on the weekend.
1: I love that you're telling me this though. Good for you. I'm happy for you.
0: There's no way, Brett, that I would have been able, they wouldn't have made it out of the
1: Sharing
0: car.
1: Is caring. Yeah. Okay.
0: These were not shareable cookies. Okay. I'm telling you. They were Locker Eat Them Now cookies.
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1: 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Yeah, tequila makes her clothes fall off.
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0: having three older sisters would have maybe, like, destroyed him.
1: A little bit. We gave him a little bit of a hard time, but, you know, he did so good.
0: Yeah, that's unbelievable. Aww. Well, listen, you know what? Can you do me a favor? Can you give him a call and let him go, let him know that he's going to that show because of you?
2: Yes.
1: Thank you so much. I appreciate that more than you'll ever know.
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0: You love that song.
1: That's one of my favorite songs of all time. Yes, it is. Yeah, it is.
0: Whenever we play Reba, Brett just absolutely lights up.
1: I've been singing Reba since I learned to talk. Since I was, I knew that whole song at the age of like 3.5, 4. So imagine that, saying that to your mom. Mama watched and combed and curled my hair, painted my eyes and lips. Like I'm 3, singing that. I still do.
0: Yep, she's
1: Reba
0: still
1: all the way, baby.
0: Jane Eagleson, Telluride, on the grid.

0: That's Alan Jackson, Summertime Blues, 92.9 The Grid. I'm Locker. That's Brett. Yes. Skydiving, would you do it?
1: Not today.
0: Okay.
1: Would you?
0: No, not in a million years.
2: You know, tried my best to find different outlets for, like, you know, like getting that energy out. For me, now what gets that energy out and what, like, has been the most therapeutic, beautiful release I've ever found is skydiving. Jumping out of air by myself. So I went and did one tandem, and I was like, damn, this is amazing. And I went and got my license. So, and then I've done 34 solo jumps and never found a better release since quitting drugs than I have with skydiving. Like, it has been the best thing I've ever found.
0: Cameron Whitcomb, skydiving, that tracks.
1: That tracks.
0: It makes sense. 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

0: The single Josh Ross on 92.9 The Grid. That is Hate How You Look. I'm Walker. That is Brett.
1: Hello.
0: Walker's last song.
1: It's a good one today.
0: It's a good one today. We got that coming up. We're going to take care of Robert. But we're looking for your requests, and we just want you to have some kind of connection with the song.
1: Literally.
0: Whatever it is.
1: Talk about a song, why you love it.
0: Yeah.
1: Send it in.
0: Absolutely. And you can fire that at
1: 306-477-9292.
0: Maybe you really like Beer in Mexico and you want to hear Kenny Chesney's Beer. Well, we can't do that one today. Because we're playing it right now.
1: Another day.
0: Here it is on the grid.

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3: Okay.
2: Odd, but. Happens occasionally. So Country Thunder, we're waiting on another headliner announcement, which I think we'll get sooner than later.
3: Hope so.
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2: Possible contenders? No?
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2: This is their Stay So. It's a future pick on the grid.

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1: Your last song. It's a request. What's the text line, Brett?
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1: Robert, we're giving you Locker's last song today. You've got an Aaron Tippin tune you want. And why?
3: Just because my car is acting just like the song. But the only good thing I can say right now is there's nothing wrong with the radio.
1: That is Aaron Tippin, Ain't Nothing Wrong With The Radio, Locker's last song for you, Robert. Thank you. You have a good day, brother.
3: Thank you. You as well, folks.

0: From Terry Clark's Duets album, where she re-recorded, reimagined all of her biggest songs with the biggest names in music. And Terry Clark? She's a big fan of Lainey Wilson.
1: You know, she's just a lovely person. She's a great talent. She's humble. She's kind, talented, and just, she's got the it factor that I think is going to carry her through a very long, long career.
0: The kindest words right there. My name's Amanda. This is 92.9 The Grid. Get you going here on a Monday with MacArthur. It's pretty cool when a song works out to be a really legendary story. Hardy brought together his friends Eric Church, Morgan Wallen, and Tim McGraw for this. And the only thing I wish they did differently was make it like an anthology, a series of songs. Because this story is really, really cool.

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is sounding so smooth. Morgan Wallen's been by now. Good morning, it's Amanda. We've got a gorgeous day ahead. Get yourself a nice hot cup of coffee and let's crank up some 90s country. My favorite, the Chicks. There's your trouble. Speaking of trouble on Circle Drive, it is slowing down. Between Attridge and College, there's some construction happening there. And a new one that just started this morning where Highway 11 and 16 connect to northbound Circle Drive East. That's also moving a little slow.

He has to be the most nicest person I have ever met. I'm not even kidding. Brett Kissel, when he came into studio the first time I ever met him, he brought a bottle of Weiser's. Just because he is that kind of gentleman that brings a gift when he comes in to meet people. Love him. Of course, yes, I had to have him sign it. No, I have not cracked it yet because, I mean, it's only once in a lifetime you get a gift from Brett Kissel, right? It's Amanda. This is 92.9 The Grid. Big shout out to Cheryl who sent us a text here at 306-477-9292. She said it has been so beautiful. She spent all day yesterday walking by the river. What a gift. I agree. This weather, what a gift. And she sent us a selfie looking so beautiful. The river and our gorgeous Saskatoon skyline in the background. I appreciate that. This entire week is looking really, really nice still with all the sunshine. But then as we get closer to the weekend, Friday, Saturday, it starts to cool off a little bit. So this is our last week. Make the most of it. Spend all day by the river like Cheryl, because weather in the 20s, it's not going to last long. This is Sugarland, baby girl, on the grid.

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3: With a song that has been covered a few times, once by Blake Shelton.
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3: Flavor on it, but I mean, there is nothing compared to the original. The Bellamy Bros, Redneck Girl, as we go off the grid.

such a good one. Going off the grid with Redneck Girl. That's the Bellamy Brothers. Now, what do they and Johnny Cash have in common? The only American members of the German Country Music Hall of Fame. I think that's actually pretty cool. My name's Amanda. We got James Barker Band. They were just in town a few weeks ago for the CCMAs. Such a good time.

Sentiment is pretty cute, though. Red Paisley, waiting on a woman. Hey, it's Amanda. Our university is having quite the moment right now. University of Saskatchewan just hit its highest ever spot in the Times Higher Education World Rankings. What this means, landing in the top 375, that it is better than over 2,000 other universities on the planet. I think that is really, really cool. So way to go, U of S. This is Amanda on 92.9 The Grid. I got a song from Ella Langley for you. And it really changed my perspective when I thought of it as, you know, this is an actual, it's not an actual girl she's singing.

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The live versions just sound so much better. That's Paul Brandt, Canadian icon right here with I'm Gonna Fly. Good morning, it's Amanda. This is 92.9 The Grid. We got a gorgeous afternoon ahead, 20 degrees, and it's going to stay that way for the next 3 days. Make the most of it. Maybe call in sick. I don't know. But we are not going to see weather like this for a long time. Looking at the weekend, it starts to really chill off and get down to the single digits. But here we are, 20 degrees. I bet there's a patio calling your name. Head out for lunch and soak up the sun. It's going to be good. Here's a new one from Luke Combs. 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

0: There's our girl, Shania. Good morning. It's Amanda on 92.9 The Grid. So when you hear the term, don't make me turn this truck around, immediately you think of your parents, right? Well, Jordan Davis did too.
1: And I kind of started thinking about my dad's old Suburban that we would all drive around in, and how many times me and

0: my brother were fighting, and he'd turn around and was like, hey, knock it off, or I'll turn this truck around, we'll go back home. And that's really where that song started from.
1: Classic line right there. And that's where the song started from, but it did not end up where you think it did. No, it's all about a girl. Jordan Davis, turn this truck around on the ground.

0: Cameron Whitcomb, he gets real honest about addictions and all of his songs, Jenna. They're just so good.
1: You know, like every Cameron Whitcomb song, there's still a solid message in there.
0: Absolutely. It's Amanda. This is 92.9 The Grid. We're going to get in our feels here. Sing your heart out with this one. Rascal Flatts, I know. I know you know all the words.

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0: She's just an old plywood boat with a 75 Johnson electric choke.
1: Did anyone else have the old hand-me-down Ford, you know, the red one with the white stripe along the center of the panels? That's all I think of when I hear this one, Alan Jackson's Drive. My name's Amanda. This is 92.9 The Grid. I'm always interested to find out how people write the songs. Like, what happened to spark your imagination to write a song? Well, Josh Ross, he actually ran into an old flame in Nashville randomly.
2: There's a girl from Canada that I had a crush on in high school. Mm-hmm. Didn't get to date her. Was in Nashville at a bar on Demumbrian called Losers, and I had walked in, and she was there, like, and I thought it was the weirdest thing. I went to buy her a drink. She ended up having a boyfriend, and I literally just said to her, like, let me know if you're ever single again.
1: He just tossed out that line so casually. Hey, let me know. Call me up when you're ever single again.

Oh my gosh, that was so fun. Faith Hill, let's go to Vegas. I'm Amanda. This is 92.9 The Grid. Well, let's go find a patio. Absolutely gorgeous today. Sunshine, 20 degrees. The next 2 days are going to be nice like this, and then it gets back down to our regular scheduled fall weather planning. Ugh, single digits coming this weekend, but we're going to ignore that. Right now, we're focusing on today. Beautiful sunshine tomorrow as well. These are the moments. These are the really nice days that we are going to look back next week and think, oh, man.

0: Shine every day.
1: She really does that Trooper song some justice. Terry Clark in the sunshine with you for a good time. Like this weather, it's not going to be here for a long time. Three more days of this gorgeousness. We have been so blessed. My name's Amanda. Heads up on the roads. There's more construction popping up here. Started this morning. You got Highway 11 and 16 where they connect to northbound Circle Drive East. That is slowing down. And then also between Attridge and College Ave. Both directions are moving a bit slower. This is Zach Toff. I love how he says sanity. Sanity, not sanity. On the grid.

0: 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Charlie Major on 92.9 The Grid. I'm Amanda. So Ella Langley, she kind of struggled a bit mentally after her huge breakout success.
1: And just like that, I'm back to loving life again.
0: And that is mainly where this song came from, Loving Life Again.
2: I kind of lost myself a little bit last year, and that was tough because all of these amazing things are happening in my life. And I really just got to be back home with my family. When I looked in the mirror, I looked like myself again by the end of those 2 weeks.
0: Sometimes that's all you need is a little 2 weeks.
2: It's like I'm back to loving life again.
0: Yeah, she is. 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

What a beautiful song on a gorgeous day. Sun is shining. Emerson Drive's Falling to Me. And we had more tickets to give away this morning, this time to the Red Clay Strays. Now, Locker and Brett were asking, who and what are you most grateful for? And look at you in to win. Got a text in from Lisa, and she said she's extremely grateful for her brother. When her dad passed away 3 years ago, her brother stepped up, no questions asked, to help out the three sisters and the mom so much. Fixing vehicles, to house stuff, you name it, he's there. And he's never once asked for anything in return, and he's always helping others. And I agree with you, Lisa. He absolutely deserved the tickets to the Red Clay Strays. So a big congrats to your brother, and thank you so much, Lisa, for texting in. Brian is going to the Red Clay Strays now. Locker and Brett, they got more tickets to give away tomorrow morning. Good luck. This is Luke Combs, Sleepless.

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2: 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Big shout out to Alicia in Stonebridge. We're going off the grid here. 306-477-9292 with some Joe Diffie. And she wants to give a huge shout out to all the fellow farm families who are putting in the long days out in the field. 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
3: Well, I ain't afraid of dying. 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

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I love going off the grid with you. Thank you, Alicia, 306-477-9292. She wanted to hear some Joe Diffie. Keep those texts coming. Also, let us know what you are grateful for. We got a post up on the 92.9 The Grid Facebook page. Texts are coming in now. And every text, every comment gets you in to win a pair of tickets to the Red Clay Strays. We'll be giving another pair away tomorrow morning with Locker and Brett. Here's Chad Brownlee. Forever's Gotta Start Somewhere on The Grid. Idiot.

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the Canadian boy making it big. What a year for Morgan Griffiths and his young family, his wife and two little kids. He's got a toddler and a baby, and his music is popping off. And we're so proud of him. Got to see him a few weeks ago at the CCMAs when he was in town. Just a good guy. My name's Amanda. This is 92.9 The Grid. It is a gorgeous afternoon. Got a text from Jake in Westview. He says, hey, Amanda, I want to hear some Eric Church because this weather has me feeling some kind of way. Ain't that the truth? Enjoy it. Make the most out of it because

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2: 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It's not your typical Luke Combs song. I think it has more of a Motown, more jazzy vibe to it. So let me know your thoughts on Rethink Some Things.

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0: Well, thanks for joining me this afternoon. It is picture perfect out there. Like, barely any wind at all. Yesterday was kind of the same. I found myself a couple of times just sort of slowing down, taking it in, and enjoying it because I feel like our fall is usually pretty short-lived, and we're actually getting proper fall weather right now. So we're going to get to a high of 22 this afternoon. Next couple of days, still going to be perfect. Tomorrow, Wednesday, sun's going to be shining. Enjoy it while you can because I was mentioning fall is kind of short-lived. We're getting into some cloudy weather for the tail end of this week, back into the single digits for the weekend too. Like Sunday, they're saying 4 degrees. So, you know, take it one day at a time. Back into the tunes right now. It's Roadhammers, Eastbound and Down on the Grid.

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3: 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And this is Saskatoon's Hit Country, 92.9 The Grid.

me. It is Carry on Saskatoon's Hit Country 92.9 The Grid. It is Jared this afternoon. Just a note in traffic. So this morning, we had eastbound traffic on Circle South getting onto the Cloverleaf to take you to Circle East. That was closed down. That work was scheduled to end at noon, but there is still some road work happening at Circle East between Attridge all the way down to College, and this is affecting northbound and southbound traffic. Just a little word to the wise as we, get a little bit closer to the commute a little bit later on this afternoon. High of 22 this afternoon. It is a picture-perfect fall day. Here's Alan Jackson.

There he is, our two-time CCMA winner for this year, Josh Ross, on A Different Night. 92.9 The Grid, it is Jared this afternoon. I was driving into work today, drove by a Halloween store, and I guess when I see those, I'm just kind of hardwired to do a double take and be like, oh, those are out already? And then I realized, oh yeah, we're 5 days into October, so yes, it is spooky season. This is when those Halloween stars are supposed to be there. This is my favorite time of year. I love watching scary movies. I watch them all year long, but this is the time of year I can watch a scary movie and actually feel festive about it. A friend and I went to see the new Resident Evil movie on the weekend. It's all the rage. Everyone's talking about it right now, and I loved it. It was so good, and I'm looking for suggestions for movies to add to the list to watch this month. I want to kind of maximize and maybe go outside my comfort zone and watch some scary movies I may not have otherwise thought of. So if you have any suggestions, text them in to 306-477-9292. Here's Keith Urban, Sweet Thing on The Grid.

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0: Zach Brown Band, that is Toes, as we get a little bit closer to 2 o'clock. So if you're out at SMF Field watching the final regular season game for the Hilltops against Winnipeg yesterday afternoon, you'd know things did not go overly well. Hilltops lost their third game in four games, 27-11 to Winnipeg. That being said, though, there is a silver lining here.
1: Hit Country Afternoons with Jared.
0: So yeah, Hilltops unfortunately did drop that final regular season game yesterday to Winnipeg. They got outscored pretty badly after the first quarter. But again, like I said, there's a silver lining. The good news is they're still hosting a playoff game next weekend. Three-way tie on the season at 4 wins and 4 losses with both Edmonton and Calgary. So it kind of worked out in their favor. They locked in the second seed and home field advantage in the conference semis. So things are looking good, and hopefully the Hilltops can turn their act around a little bit as we head into the playoffs here. 92.9 The Grid, as we inch towards 2 o'clock, here's the James Barker Band. It's Somebody I Know.

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Sunshine's free. 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Really, really exciting time of year for me because eggnog is on the shelves now. I love eggnog so much. Like, when I was a teenager, growing up in Langham, I would keep tabs, the absolute dork that I am, I would keep tabs on when the convenience store in town would get their first eggnog shipment, and then day one, I would be there to get my carton. That's how much I love it. I drink it on its own, I put it in coffee. By the way, word to the wise, eggnog going into coffee is an absolute game changer. Really, really good. And then the other day, my partner comes home from work and she has a glass bottle of eggnog from a local creamery just outside of town with like locally milked dairy milk. And it was maybe the most incredible eggnog I've ever had. I have only ever really had the carton eggnog before that. And it kind of ruined other eggnog for me. I had it polished off by the next day. And I'm going to have to go back and stock up. But word to the wise, if you've never tried eggnog from a local creamery, it is life-changing. You have to give that a shot.

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0: Just want to be real with you for a second here. It's a genuine honor to be sitting here and be part of the 92.9 The Grid family. And over the weekend when we announced that I would be joining as a daily fixture here, the kindness pouring in from all of you really has been something else. Like, so many days when we come in here doing the radio thing, you know, we're busy and we're in the day to day. It's kind of easy to lose sight of just how far these words travel and how many people it affects. And then you open a comment section like that and it hits you right in the chest. You know, that's why we do this. You're the best listeners anybody could ever ask for on any radio station. And trust me, we've got so many good times still ahead of us and so many great tunes. Like, these guys, when we're talking about Canadian country, one of the best for sure. It's the Roadhammers. 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
2: 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Pure nostalgia here. The songwriter grew up poor in rural Alabama. They were chopping down cotton. They were pushing plows. But the family was so full of love that they never actually felt broke. Quite literally, they were walking in high cotton. 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

That is Megan Patrick on the grid, 3 weeks into being a new mom now. Gorgeous, picture-perfect fall day today. High of 22 this afternoon. There have been several times when I was outside yesterday and today with, like, the little minimal amount of wind that we have, just kind of reflecting on, like, this is what fall looks like when it's in a movie. You got the colors and no frost just yet. We are supposed to dip down to 7 tonight and then down to 2 tomorrow night. So just kind of a word to the wise there. Some clouds might be rolling in later into the evening. We may see some light rain overnight. High of 19 tomorrow. Enjoy these sunny warm days while you can, because the tail end of the week going into the weekend might be a little bit rainier with some clouds. And then we're getting into the single digit daytime highs as well. So it's nice. It is going to be fleeting, though. It's your Keith Urban right now. It's You Look Good in My Shirt on the grid.

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1: 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So I appreciate that.
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92.9 The Grid, that is Owen Riegling, Taillight This Town. As we get closer to 2 o'clock, just a word to the wise in terms of traffic. Still seeing some pretty big restrictions on Circle South. Eastbound traffic approaching the Cloverleaf. I know earlier today they had part of the Cloverleaf closed off to prepare for some repairs they're going to be doing out there. But still seeing some pretty big slowdowns out that way. And then Circle East from College right up to Attridge. Northbound and southbound traffic is being affected in a pretty big way as well. And if you have any pro tips, anything that you're seeing on the road that we're not, feel free to text in, just not while you're driving. 306-477-9292. Here's Alan Jackson.

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She just absolutely changed the game for Canadian women in country music. Shania Twain, whose bed have your boots been under? 92.9 The Grid, it is Jared. And time for me to get out of here. I'm going to go and enjoy this gorgeous weather for a few hours. Sully is in next to take you on your drive home. I hope you have a wonderful rest of your afternoon. And I'll be back in this evening just after 6 o'clock. Have a good one. It's Zach Top with South of Sanity on The Grid.

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0: All right. Well, we're very slowly but surely settling into rush hour right now, and traffic at certain spots of the city looking worse than others. North and southbound coming into and going out of the city, right at the north exit of the city to Martinsville, Warman, right at Marquis Drive is quite backed up. So be prepared for some slowdowns there. 33rd and Idlewild, especially 33rd. Like, it's getting it worse than Idlewild. East end, westbound, looks to be bottlenecked pretty hard. And then Circle Drive East, southbound traffic right at 108th Street. There's some construction happening out there, and that's causing some pretty big bottlenecks. I think the worst of it, though, is Circle South. Eastbound, they have some speed reductions with the construction they're doing out there. Earlier this morning, they had one of the four sections of the Cloverleaf closed off. But eastbound traffic on Circle South is really bad right now. Anything you're noticing, feel free to let us know at 306-477-9299. 92. We'll pass the word along.
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Man, lots of amazing concerts coming up. Of course, we got Riley Green and the Red Clay Strays are coming in March. So I've never actually seen the Red Clay Strays before, but a number of people that I know that have seen them said, like, these are a must-see band. You cannot miss them. Red Clay Strays are at Saskatell Center March 11th, and we've got your chance to win some tickets. Of course, we've got Thanksgiving coming up on the weekend. We want to know what you're grateful for. That's literally all you got to do to enter for these Red Clay Strays tickets. You can text at 306-477-9292. 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Your chance to win some tickets to see the Red Clay Strays. It's Billy Currington. 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

0: Now, here's something we don't normally play.
1: We're going off the grid.
2: All right, we are going off the grid with a song that first came around in 1973, but George Strait made it his own in 1982. The idea started when the original writer was driving home to Amarillo, Texas after a show in San Antonio, and he saw a FedEx commercial promising packages could get there by morning. So he turned that into a song about a broke, beat-up rodeo cowboy who lost everything but still keeps chasing that next ride. And when you hear George Strait's version, especially with the lonely fiddle in it, it just kind of locks it in as a pure Texas cowboy anthem. King George right now. It's Amarillo by Morning on the grid.

92.9 The Grid, George Strait. It's Amarillo by Morning. Fun fact about that song, it actually never hit number one on the radio, though it feels like a number one hit, but it became one of his all-time signature songs, and it's one of the songs that he plays live more than pretty much any other one. And before he was cemented in as the king of country, I mean, that song kind of helped him lock in with that pure Texas sound that everybody still loves. Saskatoon is gorgeous today, 22 degrees. We're going to get down to 7 tonight, though late at night, we might get some clouds. They're saying a 30% chance of rain. 19 tomorrow, 18 on Wednesday. Nice and sunny days. The tail end of the week going into the weekend, though. Clouds coming in, chances of rain, and then we're getting down to those single-digit daytime highs. 92.9 The Grid with Dallas Smith. Here's Good Time Goes.

0: 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That is Luke Bryan with Drunk on You. It is Jared this afternoon. We're kind of getting in the midst of hunting season now. Ella Langley was recently talking about what her dream hunt would be.
1: A dream for me would be a massive whitetail.
2: Okay.
1: Just massive.
2: Massive.
1: I love, like, good, like, you know.
2: Yeah. Yeah, I know.
1: Cool,
2: know.
1: But I want it.
2: You want
1: to
2: it.
1: Like,
2: you want a beefy.
1: Big.
2: You want it up
1: want
2: there.
1: A beefy.
2: Beefy, beefy. Okay.
1: I want it to walk
2: right.
1: out, and I want a rifle.
2: Okay.
1: I want probably my 30-06.
2: All right.
1: Honestly, I've killed or my 308.
2: Okay.
1: I've killed a lot of deer with my 308. That's
2: as
1: my
2: long
1: lucky
2: as it's
1: gun.
2: Big. As long as it's
1: as
2: big.
1: As long as it's big, and I want a rifle because I could do it with my bow. But that's a little more guessing game than
2: right.
1: my rifle.
2: Yeah,
0: something tells me that Ella Langley would be a really, really fun hunting partner. You got any trips planned for hunting? Let me know about it. 306-477-9292. Here's Ella Langley right now. It's Be Her on the Grid.

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0: On your drive home, the traffic situation definitely worse than others, depending on where you're looking in the city. College, of course, I mean, that's been a nightmare situation all summer, so we're not going to talk about that, though I do feel for the students that are dealing with that. Southbound traffic on Circle Drive East right at 108th. Is being affected by the construction, but I think the worst in the city right now, other than college, is Circle South. So eastbound traffic has speed reductions with the construction that's happening near the Cloverleaf, and pretty much the whole eastbound length of Circle South. Like, we're talking from the Cloverleaf past Clarence now. Like, it's pretty bad. Try and avoid that if you can, because you're going to lose a lot of time sitting in traffic that way. And then if you're heading north of the city towards Martinsville Warman, or coming back into the city from Martinsville Warman, Idyllwild right at Marquis Drive, north and southbound, is extremely backed up. Anything you're noticing out there, let me know. I'll pass the word along. 306-477-9292. Here's Zach Top.

The last time Shania Twain was in town, something I really admired on the dance floor, and this pretty much goes for any country concert, is the fact that people are loud and proud about two-stepping together on the dance floor. Like, isn't that what it's about? You get together to see live music, and you party, and you dance the night away. And they're just seizing the day and seizing the opportunity and making it happen. I really wish I could bust a move like that at a show, though. Like, I've got zero coordination. I would fall on my face. I feel like it's not too late to learn, but some people at a country show really bust out some incredible moves when they're two-stepping together. Saskatoon, we're going to cool down to 7 degrees tonight. It's Jordan Davis with Turn This Truck Around.

Jess Moskaluk on 92.9 The Grid. I am unreasonably excited that we'll get to hear that song played at the Grand Ole Opry, where it is meant to be played. Jess Moskaluk, if you missed it, back at the CCMA Awards when they were here in Saskatoon, live during the awards show, Jess Moskaluk was invited with a big surprise announcement to join the Grand Ole Opry. So her debut date is coming up on the 29th of October here. And I'm sure I can speak for lots of us when I say we're all rallying behind you, Jess. You're making all of us super proud. We're continuing on your drive home. It is Eric Church with Springsteen on 92.9 The Grid.

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0: So, Thanksgiving week leading up to some incredible feasts this weekend. Love me a turkey dinner. Like, one of my favorite things ever. And stuffing. To me, that's the centerpiece of the entire thing. People get really divided on it. In the same way, if you ask somebody if they like raisins in their butter tarts, you're either going to get a really strong yes or a really strong and resounding no. And it's usually there's a little bit of emotion behind the answer. In the same way, when it comes to stuffing, stuffed in the bird, not stuffed in the bird, dry versus soggy. And then the biggest thing that I think gets people going is cranberries in the stuffing versus no cranberries in the stuffing. In my opinion, like, it's all going to mix on the plate anyway. I say go for it. You put some craisins in there when you stuff it in the bird, and then they absorb some of that moisture. So good. But one way or the other, how do you feel? 306-477-9292. Brownie points if you have a really good recipe to share.

Going back to a classic from Joe Diffie, that is Pickup Man on 92.9 The Grid. You got Jared this afternoon, smack dab in rush hour, and it really looks like that in a lot of different areas of the city. Like, if you're heading towards Martinsville and Warman, just brace yourself for some pretty major slowdowns. Idyllwild northbound from Marquis is backed up all the way past the Highway 16 off-ramp. East and westbound traffic on Circle North is really bad. The Circle South eastbound traffic, since this morning, it's been really slow. They have some speed reductions with some road work they've been doing. So just a heads up there. Southbound Circle East, right at 108th Street, is backed up past Attridge now as well. Anything we're missing, let us know on the Grid text line, 306-477-9292.

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